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grab the jackets for this evening. Mostly clear skies and colder. Overnight lows of 40 to 45 degrees. Sunny to partly cloudy skies Saturday. Warm with very low humidity levels. Highs tomorrow in the lower to middle 70s. Mainly clear skies Saturday night. Chilly late with lows in the lower to middle 40s. Another beautiful fall day on Sunday with a few clouds. Warm and pleasant with highs of 70 to 75 degrees. I'm meteorologist David Boyd in the Storm Track 5 Weather Center.

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1: I lost my mom in January and my dad in March. So it really was a tough year. I battled depression and anxiety extremely bad. I'm a recovering alcoholic and a veteran, and I've dealt with some mental problems before that, but it got very serious. And these songs that I've listened to, you know, for instance, Brighter Days, those brighter days truly came. And I know that my mom and dad are in a better place, way better than where we're at. And it shows me God does these things for a reason. And I know I've got God on my side, and it's unreal. You guys try to bring light to the darkness when people are in tough spots, or even if they're in good spots, bringing the glory to God that he deserves. And you guys help us understand that through music.
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Zephaniah 3:17. The Lord your God is with you, the mighty warrior who saves. 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

have the jackets for this evening. Mostly clear skies and colder. Overnight lows of 40 to 45 degrees. Sunny to partly cloudy skies Saturday. Warm with very low humidity levels. Highs tomorrow in the lower to middle 70s. Mainly clear skies Saturday night. Chilly late with lows in the lower to middle 40s. Another beautiful fall day on Sunday with a few clouds. Warm and pleasant with highs of 70 to 75 degrees. I'm meteorologist David Boyd in the Storm Track Weather Center.

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The Lord is good, a refuge in times of trouble. He cares for those who trust in Him. 88.3 WCQR.

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have the jackets for this evening. Mostly clear skies and colder. Overnight lows of 40 to 45 degrees. Sunny to partly cloudy skies Saturday. Warm with very low humidity levels. Highs tomorrow in the lower to middle 70s. Mainly clear skies Saturday night. Chilly late with lows in the lower to middle 40s. Another beautiful fall day on Sunday with a few clouds. Warm and pleasant with highs of 70 to 75 degrees. I'm meteorologist David Boyd in the Storm Track Weather Center.

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Let us then approach God's throne of grace with confidence, so that we may receive mercy and find grace to help us in our time of need. 88.3 WCQR.

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1: When WR was doing the 30-day challenge, I had actually just been diagnosed with cancer at 25. So the day after I found out, I was on my way to work. It was 5:30 in the morning. I was at a red light. There was no one else on the road. And praise you, and the storm came on. And in that moment, you know, God kind of said to me, you're going to be okay. You're not done on this earth, and I'm going to heal you from this. And every time I had a moment where I was sad or a little anxious, God played a song right whenever I needed it, and messages were shared. And, you know, that's just God's hand at work. And 3 weeks later, I had surgery, and I'm officially cancer-free within a month of finding out. So, yeah, God is so good.
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grab the jackets for this evening. Mostly clear skies and colder. Overnight lows of 40 to 45 degrees. Sunny to partly cloudy skies Saturday. Warm with very low humidity levels. Highs tomorrow in the lower to middle 70s. Mainly clear skies Saturday night. Chilly late with lows in the lower to middle 40s. Another beautiful fall day on Sunday with a few clouds. Warm and pleasant with highs of 70 to 75 degrees. I'm meteorologist David Boyd in the Storm Track Weather Center.

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Zephaniah 3:17, "The Lord your God is with you, the mighty warrior who saves. He will take great delight in you. In his love, he will no longer rebuke you, but will rejoice over you with singing." 88.3 WCQR.

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0: Psalm 30 verse 11 says, "You have turned for me my mourning into dancing. You have loosed my sackcloth and clothed me with gladness."
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0: God's favor is his posture and his heart is love. He always responds to those who cry out for mercy, to those who turn from their will to his in repentance. This is the miracle of redemption. God transforms mourning into dancing, suffering into joy. He redeems our pain and sorrow. He does not waste it. He does not merely replace it as if it never happened. He makes suffering and sorrow into something altogether new. We may bear the scars of suffering, but he clothes us in gladness, draping us in a joy that can only be found in him. And this is true for all suffering experienced by believers. God will turn our mourning into dancing. Into dancing. It doesn't say he will turn our mourning into mere satisfaction or pleasantness or serenity. He turns our mourning into the polar opposite, an irrepressible expression of joy that takes us over. God is effusive in his redemption, turning a life of sorrow and pain into something altogether unimaginably new. How does he do this? Through Jesus. He is our redemption, our hope of new life both now and for all time. God turned the psalmist's mourning into dancing and restored him to the throne in his lifetime. And God redeemed Israel over and over again across the Old Testament so that our eyes would be lifted to the ultimate Redeemer.
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1: 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You always get encouragement, you get a little bit of laughter, and they are so good at encouraging you in the Word. And the songs that they play always are influenced by the Word of God. So you're actually saying it without even paying attention to it. I'll look back and I'll see scripture like Psalms 121 by Casting Crowns. I lift my eyes up to the hills. Where does my help come from? And our kids are singing and they don't even know it. And it's just so beautiful. It's blended in with the Word. I would challenge and encourage others to support WCQR because it's building the body of Christ stronger. And by donating, it's encouraging that because you never know who is going to spontaneously be led by the Holy Spirit to cut on that radio station. And the same way it's impacted me to know that God was speaking to me, it's the same way it will encourage somebody else.
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1: God has used WCQR in my life probably now for about 15 to 20 years. One day, just saw a vehicle that had WCQR on it and started listening to it and everything. And at that time, between getting things started with the Highlands Fellowship and WCQR, it's led me to tithing and everything else. And that's been over the last 15, 20 years or longer and everything. So that's where it means a lot to me.
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The Lord your God is with you, the mighty warrior who saves. 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
1: Thank you so much for joining us this week. I'm sitting down with Kathy from Church Hill Medical Missions. Kathy, can you tell us a little bit about your role there and what exactly Church Hill Medical Missions is?
2: Sure. My role at this point, first off, I've been with Church Hill Medical Mission for, well, since 2006. So
1: wow,
2: you
1: awesome.
2: Can count. I'm not sure. Yeah. So off and on as a volunteer and worked my way into being employed for fundraising, set as the director for a brief period of time. But now I am the outreach director.
1: Okay, awesome. Now, what exactly is Church Hill Medical Missions?
2: Church Hill Medical Mission is a free clinic. It's totally free. And the eligibility requirements is you have to be between the ages of 18 and 65, at or below 200% of the poverty level. And what that means is, for example, if there's only one person in the household, you can make $31,300 a year and still qualify. And that amount goes up by approximately $10,000 for every person in the household.
1: Oh, wow.
2: And all you have to do is bring proof of income as well as a photo ID. And that proof of income could be check stubs if you're on some kind of public assistance, just the annual form that they give you just showing what your income is.
1: Now, what all, you say it's a free medical clinic. What all services do you offer there?
2: General medical. So a lot of our patients are blood pressure, cholesterol, just general medication or general medicine. And then we also have a diabetes specialty clinic. You know, one of the issues with a person that's diabetic is they get neuropathy in the feet. So Lowell, who is our specialist, will test the feet, you know, for, you know, you poke that little thing and if your feet jerks, then you're good. We also provide all of the tools that you need. For example, you know, when you're diabetic, you need to check your sugar on a regular basis. So we provide meters and strips. We also provide oral medication. But the really cool part is we also have insulin that we provide. And as you know, insulin is unbelievably expensive. For our general medical patients, we also provide all of the medications that you need as long as we have them. And the really cool thing is that we partner with AmeriCares. Most people have heard of AmeriCares. We partner with Direct Relief. And then Churchill Pharmacy in Churchill, they've partnered with us for years as well. So we've really been blessed. And Michelle Dubose is our pharmacy tech. She does everything pharmacy, and she is fabulous. And she cares so much about our patients as well.
1: Now, where can someone, if they're listening, they say, you know what, actually I fall in that line. I'd love to find out more information. How can they get in contact with you all and learn a little bit more?
2: Okay. Our phone number is 423-256-2408. Our website is chmedmission.org. And there's actually an application on the website. So you can just fill it out and get it to us. Now, we do want to see you in person when you actually bring the application in, because we need that photo ID. And once we get all of what we need for your eligibility, then we schedule you an appointment.
1: So you all have been around now for since 2000. Out of this time, and since you've been involved for about 20 of that now, what are, you know, maybe some stories that you have? I love asking or talking about stories, because that really shows the impact that you all are having on the community. And I'd love to hear one that really show what you all are doing.
2: Well, several come to mind, but we have a lady who's been coming to us for quite a while. When she came to us, she was almost blind.
1: Wow.
2: She was and is diabetic. Mm-hmm. So one of the things that happens when you're diabetic, it, especially, you know, diabetes is a silent killer. So yeah. You can have it and not know it, and it will attack your organs and it will attack your eyes.
1: Yeah.
2: And so she was almost blind, and we partner with a regional eye center. Mm-hmm. And so we were able to get her in, and they were able to, begin to reverse the issues with her eyes. They gave her shots, and she has just been one of the sickest patients that we've had, because she also, on top of the eyes, she had heart issues, and God has just done wonders, because mm-hmm. we are faith-based, Christ-centered, which means that we do believe that God gifts people like Dr. Schilling mm-hmm. with the ability to heal people. But we also believe that through the blood of Christ, there is also that supernatural healing.
1: Yeah. And I love that too, because like as believers, as followers of Christ, like we want to share the good news of Jesus, but we also want to take care of physical needs as well. And you all are doing both. You know, someone comes in, you can help care for them physically, but then also be able to pour in spiritually as well. And so, you know, over the last 25 years, like there's no telling how many lives have been impacted, mm-hmm. not just physically, but spiritually as well.
2: Correct. And we do offer spiritual counseling.
1: Yeah.
2: We have lay people who come in.
1: Okay.
2: So we have a little spiritual counseling room.
1: Yeah.
2: And we offer them the opportunity to go and talk to our spiritual counselors. And sometimes that's all it takes. This is a heavy world.
1: Yeah.
2: And sometimes you just need somebody to listen. But when that person not only can listen, but pray for you as well, it makes a huge difference.
1: For sure. And now being faith-based and you know, a nonprofit, is there ways that maybe someone in the community is listening that says, you know what, I don't need the medical assistance, but I love the mission that you all are doing. Are there ways for someone to, you know, maybe help support the ministry, or, you know, volunteer, different ways that they can come alongside you?
2: Absolutely. We can always use professionals. Mm. We actually partner with ETSU. We have med students that come. We have pharmacy students that come. But also, so that's one way to volunteer.
1: Yeah.
2: We can always use people to answer the phones, or, you know, that type of thing.
1: Yeah.
2: And of course, there's always funding. We are a 501c3 organization under the umbrella of One Accord. So any donation, be it big or small, you can use as a tax deduction. We also have a program where you can sponsor a patient.
1: Okay.
2: You can do $25 a month, or if you want to do a one-time donation of $300 or more. Mm-hmm. We had someone that actually has donated an ultrasound machine to us.
1: Oh, wow.
2: And the funds to be able to train one of our physicians to use that ultrasound.
1: Yeah, that's awesome. I love that, because that's just community getting involved and doing what they can. And now I'd love to, as we're kind of wrapping up here, I want to remind the website you said was chmedicalmission.org.
2: Correct.
1: Okay. And so if you're listening, you want to find out more information, whether you're a healthcare professional and would like to, you know, to help, you know, with your time or donate, or, you know, if you need to find out more information as far as going there for medical assistance, again, their website, CH medicalmission.org. I'd love to, though, give you an opportunity in this season of life that you're in. I love doing this at the end of the interviews, just giving you the opportunity to share whatever God has kind of been steering you towards or placed on your heart, just giving you the kind of the platform to do so.
2: Wow, that's it's not a good thing to give Kathy Christian a mic and carte blanche to say what she wants to say. You know, my heart has always been with Churchill Medical Mission, the heart of the people who are there. Now, we do have employees. I am an employee.
1: Yeah.
2: But we have so many amazing volunteers. Mm-hmm. And you don't volunteer day after day, week after week, if you don't have a heart for people.
1: Amen.
2: And we have some of the most beautiful people that volunteer for Churchill Medical Mission. And, you know, I absolutely love it. And I get very attached to our patients. And it is always a blessing. You know, you said, you know, we've impacted lives. Mm-hmm. And yes, we have. Yeah. And we do keep the number of salvations. I can't tell you what that is right at the moment.
1: Yeah,
2: I can't pull it out of my hat. But just knowing that we have people for 25 years, mm-hmm. we have had people coming to Churchill Medical Mission, and they have been healed. They have grown, and then they get, this is kind of funny, but we have people that come and they've been, you know, gotten their medical care from us.
1: Yeah.
2: And then we have to push them out like, you know, baby chicks, you know, you're good. Now you have insurance. Now you have a job.
1: Yeah.
2: And they're begging, no, I want to see Dr. Schilling, or I don't want to go. So that, I think that's a testament to what we do.
1: Yeah.
2: When you have to push your patients on to go somewhere else, it's a testament to what we do.
1: Mm-hmm. It shows you're making a difference.
2: Yes.
1: And that you truly care, because if you all didn't care for your patients wouldn't feel that connection to you all. And so that is a huge testament to the mission that you all are doing there. And I want to say thank you for what you're doing. I know anything in ministry is hard. I've never worked in healthcare, but I can imagine that is not easy either. So I want to say thank you to you and to your whole team that is doing what you do day in and day out to take care of people's physical needs, but also to share the gospel with them. Like that, it's not an easy job, but we are called to do it. So I just want to say thank you.
2: Thank you. And I do want to say that I did not tell you where we're located.
1: Yes.
2: We are at 115 Garland Avenue in Churchill. We went from a 1700 square feet, mm-hmm. no window facility where we had three exam rooms, and exam room three was the break room, the conference room, and an exam room to 5,400 square feet. So again, the address is 115 Garland Avenue in Churchill. The phone number is 423-256-2408.
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13: Welcome to the Weekend Top 20 Countdown. I'm your host, Kurt Wallace. I hope you're having a great weekend during this first week of fall. Can't believe it's already here. James 1:17 reminds us, every good and perfect gift is from above, coming down from the Father of the heavenly lights, who does not change like shifting shadows. On this weekend show, Michael Cochran from Cochran & Company is here to reflect on his college years. Zach Williams is here to look back on a turning point where he felt God's call. Ann Wilson shares the story behind a brand new song of hers called Who I Am to You. And Jamie McDonald is here to pass along some advice that she's recently received. Rachel James has the latest in Christian music news, and we'll hear a future hit from Peter Burton and that brand new song I was talking about just a moment ago from Ann Wilson. It's going to be a great show, and we're glad you're listening this weekend. Thank you so much. As we get things started with a brand new song on the countdown from Ryan Stevenson, here he is with This I Know.
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0: This I Know from Ryan Stevenson is the number 20 song. It debuts this week on the Weekend Top 20 Countdown. And if you're on the X app, we are too. 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X app, Twitter, whatever it is, just follow us there at 20 Weekend. And now we're back to the countdown with Stars Go Dim and their new one called Holy.
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0: Stars Go Dim. Holy, it's the number 19 song on the weekend Top 20 Countdown. And your buddies here at the Countdown are Instagram people. If you are too, we'd love for you to follow us under the name The Weekend Top 20 Countdown right there on Instagram. Now back to the Countdown we go with Brandon Lake and his buddy Nick Jonas. This is called The Author.
1: Number 18.

The Author from Brandon Lake and Nick Jonas. It's the number 18 song on the weekend top 20 countdown. On last week's countdown, Jamie McDonald had the number 3 song, Ain't No Way.

0: really is Amazing Grace. Phil Wickham and Crowder, will they make it 4 weeks in a row at number one? Well, come on, stay with us and we'll find out together here on the Weekend Top 20 Countdown. We're coming up, it's the top 17 songs in the country and a future hit from Mr. Peter Burton. 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
0: 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Thank you for listening. I'm Kurt Wallace. And we're right back into the countdown with the lovely Leanna Crawford and her song, Thank God.
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0: Now it's time to take a look at a song that we think may be a future hit someday here on the Countdown. This weekend, it's a brand new song from Peter Burton. His song is called So Long, and it's our choice for this week's future hit on the Weekend Top 20 Countdown. 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

0: Your future hit on the weekend top 20 countdown is called So Long, and that is Peter Burton. 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Now back to the countdown we go with the brothers Joel and Luke for King and Country. This is What If I Told You.
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0: 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What if I told you that I believe it?
1: 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Okay, stay with us. Still to come here on the countdown, the top 15 songs in the country. Michael Cochran from Cochran & Company is here to share some things that happened to him while he was in college. And Rachel James has the latest in Christian music news. 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
1: Thank you so much for joining us here on the Weekend Top 20 Countdown. I'm your host, Kurt Wallace. I hope you're having a good autumn weekend. It's already here. And in Lamentations 3, the writer says, "Yet this I call to mind, and therefore I have hope. Because of the Lord's great love, we are not consumed, for his compassions never fail. They are new every morning. Great is your faithfulness." And if you ever miss listening to the Weekend Top 20 Countdown here on this great radio station because you're out there enjoying the new mornings every morning, well, you can always catch up by checking out podcast and past shows. 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And we're back to the countdown with Cochran and Company. And recently, Michael Cochran of that group took a few minutes to talk to us about how his path changed while he was in college. Listen.
7: I began to, I think, maybe even meet Jesus for the first time in college, and began to read the Bible and go to Bible studies. And because I stopped doing some of the things that I was doing. I stopped, a lot of the heavy drinking and some of the drug stuff that I was into in high school and college. And I started, basically I got new friends, and I was hanging out at these Bible studies, and they were like, "Hey, you know, you want to play piano with us tonight at this worship thing?" And I was like, "Oh, I don't know if I'm the guy for that," you know? And, but I did, I started, playing music in the worship bands there. And as God began to work in my heart, I began to serve at a church part-time with their worship in the town I was going to college in. And so all this time, God was using the things that I love, the things that I used to use for myself for vanity. God began using them to draw me to himself and to kind of create this path for me of like, you know, it's what I wanted to do my whole life. And God knew that. And God put that desire in my heart. And he was just guiding that process of, okay, you think it's going to look like this, and I'm just going to shift it, and it's going to look like this, and you're going to work at a church, which I never, ever thought I would ever do.
1: Michael Cochran there, sharing how he felt God leading him in a new direction while he was still in college. I love that. Thank you, Michael. And speaking of Michael, of Cochran and Company, here he is with What Grace Can Do.
2: Number 15.

0: What Grace Can Do, Cochran and Company at number 15 on the Weekend Top 20 Countdown. 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And we got a note this week from Gene Skelly from Wareham, Massachusetts, who sent us a note in response to her post about what's your favorite song right now. And Gene said it's so hard to rank them because they're all great songs, but she said The Author from Brandon Lake and Nick Jonas, that's top for her now. That is a pretty good song. Thank you, Gene. We appreciate you reaching out to us, and we're glad you're one of our Facebook friends, too. 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And just like that, we're back to the countdown with Tasha Layton and her song Meet Me in the Valley.
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0: Rachel James has that for us.
2: Matthew West's new album, Jesus is King, is out now, and the final single he released before it may be the most personal thing he's ever written. It's called Younger Me, and Matthew wrote it entirely on his own, which feels fitting given what it's about. The song looks back on the moments that shaped his life and faith, finding God as a teenager, facing rejection in Nashville, meeting his wife, and building a family. Through all of it, he's pointing his younger self back to one simple truth. Trust God through every chapter, because Jesus was enough the whole time. It was the final preview of Jesus is King, which came out this past Friday. The album is built around a really compelling framework. Each of the 12 tracks fills in the blank Jesus is blank, revealing a different part of who he is and what that means for our lives. Matthew is currently out on the Jesus is King tour through October 4th. Find out more at MatthewWest.com. I'm Rachel James with Music News.
0: Thank you so much, Rachel. 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And we're right back to the countdown with Jeremy Camp. Here he is with Revival.
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0: 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I'm Kurt Wallace. Coming up, we got the top 12 songs in the country, and Zach Williams is here to reflect on a turning point where he felt God's call in his life. 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
0: Welcome back to the Weekend Top 20 Countdown. I'm your host, Kurt Wallace. We're glad you're listening this weekend. And our toll-free comment line's available if you'd like to call right now. 888-295-SHOW is the number. Leave a comment or a question and we'll get back to you. The number is 888-295 and the word show. Well, Zach Williams is up next on the show. And when we sat down to talk with Zach, he shared the story of how he became a Christian and gave up his career in mainstream music. Listen.
4: I kind of found this new passion. I started writing some music that felt faith-based. And I remember my wife invited me to go to a prison with her and share some of these songs. And for me, that was like the first time that God had really spoke to me and said, this is the songs, these are the people, these are the places, this is the music that I have for you to write. And that was kind of it for me. That was like the turning point in my life where I realized like God's got a special calling on my life for this music, and this is what I want to do with it. And the very first time I remember standing on stage and leading worship, it was just honestly the first time that I ever felt, you know, comfortable in my own skin. It was the first time I felt like, okay, I don't have to be this guy that I created to be. I can be who I was made to be and stand on this stage and just sing. And that, it's not a show. It's not about me. It's not about anything. It's just about this relationship that I have in this moment with God.
0: Zach Williams sharing how he pivoted his music career to pursue Christian music, and we are so glad he did. Speaking of Zach, he's up next on the countdown with his song, Wait For Me.
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0: Wait For Me, Zach Williams in at number 12 on the Weekend Top 20 Countdown. And don't forget, each week we conduct an informal poll on our website. And this week we want to know this. The 57th Annual Dove Awards take place October 6th. Who's your pick for Pop Contemporary Album of the Year? Is it going to be Counting My Blessings from Seth Schlitter, Jamie McDonald, her self-titled album called Jamie McDonald, King of Hearts from Brandon Lake, Mount Zion from Josiah Queen, or Walk Through the Fire from Ben Fuller? Let us know who you think's going to win Pop Contemporary Album of the Year at WeekendTop20Countdown.com. And speaking of Brandon Lake, he debuts on the countdown this weekend with this one right here. It's How Good God Is.
1: Number 11.

0: the highest debuting song of the year. Brandon Lake already at number 11 with How Good God Is, right here on the Weekend Top 20 Countdown. That's amazing. I'm Kurt Wallace. 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Thanks for doing that. Coming up, we got your top 10 favorite songs on our way to the number one song in the country. And Rachel James is back with more Christian music news, too. 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
0: Hey, thank you so much for including the Weekend Top 20 Countdown as a part of your weekend as we move from summer to fall. I'm your host, Kurt Wallace. And from the book of Joshua, we're reminded, "Have I not commanded you? Be strong and courageous. Do not be afraid. Do not be discouraged, for the Lord your God will be with you wherever you go." Each week, the Weekend Top 20 Countdown is heard on some great radio stations all over North America, like our friends at 94.1 KXOJ in Tulsa, Oklahoma. The home of Dave and Katie in the morning. My buddy Kevin Davis there. What a great team there at KXOJ. Thank you, guys. And on the Family Radio Network up there in Wisconsin and Appleton, Green Bay, Milwaukee,

0: Sheboygan, Eclair. I mean, they're all over the place up there. And what a great team, including mornings with Doug, late mornings with Amanda, middays with Nikki, and afternoons with Paul. Thank you to the family for hosting the Weekend Top 20 Countdown every weekend there. And now let's get back to the Weekend Top 20 Countdown for our friends in Tulsa and Wisconsin. And you too, with Forrest Frank and his song, OK.
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0: Boris Frank, okay. It comes in at number 10 on the weekend top 20 countdown. I'm Kurt Wallace, and you know, there's just something about the first weekend of fall, isn't there? The air starts to change, the leaves are getting ready to put on a show, and suddenly you realize that we're heading into that stretch of the year where the calendar fills up so fast. Football games, bonfires, pumpkin patches, Thanksgiving around the table, Christmas lights, family coming home. Maybe some family traditions you've had forever, and maybe some brand new memories that are just waiting to happen. And let me share with you this little reminder as you head into the fall season, the crazy time. You don't have to have the whole season figured out. Just enjoy it as it comes, because hey, God's already in every tomorrow that you're looking forward to, and he'll be right there in the moments that you didn't see coming. So welcome, fall. Bring on the memories. And while we're making those memories, we'll bring you the songs you love all weekend long right here on the Weekend Top 20 Countdown. Where Taryn Wells is up next with his song, Breathe On It.
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0: Rachel James is here with that.
2: Tarnwell's has a big couple of weeks ahead, and it starts with a new single out now. The song is called Here Comes the Church, and it's the title track from his upcoming live album dropping October 2nd. It features Tiffany Hudson, and Tarn said it's probably his favorite song on the album. He really put it well. At its worst, the church is a business. At its best, it's a family. And this song is a celebration of that family, bumps, bruises, and all. It follows his previous single with Naomi Rain, What a Miracle Feels Like, which hit a million streams in its first week. The full album is available for pre-order now. Then on October 6th, Tarn pulls double duty at the Dove Awards, hosting for a fourth consecutive year and performing. He's also nominated for 2 awards this year, bringing his career total to 20 nominations. Right after that, he kicks off the Worship Now tour on October 10th. Tickets are on sale now. For more information, visit tarnwells.com.
0: 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All right, let's get back to the countdown with Chandler Moore. He's up next with God, I'm Just Grateful.
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1: 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God, I'm just grateful. Number 8 here on the Weekend Top 20 Countdown. Okay, stay with us here on the countdown. The top 7 songs in the country are up next. And Ann Wilson is here to share the story behind a brand new song of hers called Who I Am to You. 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
1: 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I'm your host, Kurt Wallace. 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
0: Now, let's take a look at another song that we think may be a future hit someday here on the countdown. This weekend, it's a brand new song from Ann Wilson. The song is called Who I Am to You. And this past week, Ann stopped by and shared the story behind that song with us.
2: The story behind my new song, Who I Am to You, is the last 6 months of my life have been some of the very hardest I've ever lived through. And I've needed a reminder more than ever of my identity. I think sometimes I have fallen into the trap of the enemy and believing the lies of what he calls me to be. But I got to the point where I realized I have to believe who I am in Christ, that my identity is rooted, and that I am a daughter of the Most High King.
0: The new song from Ann Wilson is called Who I Am to You. Can I play it for you? Okay, let's do it. It's our choice for this week's future hit on the Weekend Top 20 Countdown. 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

0: Your future hit on the weekend top 20 countdown is called Who I Am to You. That is Ann Wilson. And if you'd like to tell us what you think of Ann's brand new song, log on to our website and tell us at weekendtop20countdown.com. All right, back to the countdown we go now with John Reddick and his song Holding On. Praise God.
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0: Love that one from John Reddick. It's Holding On, Praise God, the number 6 song on the weekend Top 20 Countdown. Okay, stay with us here on the countdown because the 5 biggest songs in the country are coming up. And Jamie McDonald says, hey, I got some advice for you. So we're going to let her share it. And that's coming up next on the weekend Top 20 Countdown.
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0: Welcome back, friends, to the Weekend Top 20 Countdown as the days are getting a little bit shorter and the nights a little bit longer. Welcome to fall. I'm Kurt Wallace. And yeah, the seasons change, right? But in Hebrews 13, we're told Jesus Christ is the same yesterday and today and forever. Amen. Amen. And hey, if you ever miss listening to the Weekend Top 20 Countdown here on this great radio station, you can always catch up by checking out podcasts of past shows. 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

0: Matt Maher, Gonna Be All Right. It's number 5 on the Weekend Top 20 Countdown. And it looks like we've got a couple lines open. If you'd like to call our toll-free comment line and share a story about how a song or an artist has touched your life. If you do that, someday your story and song could be played here on the radio. The number is 888-295 and the word show. One more time, 888-295 and the word show. Hey, Jamie McDonald is up next. And when we sat down recently to talk with her, Jamie had some great advice for us. Listen.
1: I would say right when I became a Christian, when I was 21 years old, I had just moved to Kansas City to pursue music. I was about to attend a music school. And I was talking with this homeless man outside of a Kroger. And I often love getting in conversations with homeless people just because they just have a lot to share and they're always blessing me with whatever they share. But this guy said, no matter what happens to you, don't harden your heart. And at the time I was like, man, I just gave my life to Jesus. Like I expected my life was about to get easier and better because I had like such a past and a really hard heart in the past, but God had already like healed so much in that first year. And it was just cool because that phrase stayed with me throughout my whole walk with the Lord. And, you know, I thought everything was going to start happening good. And it really was a long journey even after giving my life to Jesus and, you know, heartbreak and, you know, addiction in my family and just life, how it happens to all of us. You know, we're going to face a lot of different things, but I would always hear that phrase, like, don't go back to that hardened heart that you used to have. So that was just cool.
0: Jamie McDonald reminding us to keep our hearts open. Thank you, Jamie. And speaking of Jamie McDonald, she's up next with her song, Ain't No Way.
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0: Jamie McDonald, Ain't No Way, the number 4 song on the weekend Top 20 Countdown. And your friends here at the Countdown, we're on Instagram. And if you're there on Instagram, we'd love to see what you post, and you can see what we post too. You'll find us on Instagram under the name The Weekend Top 20 Countdown. All right, back to the Countdown we go, kicking off the top 3 this weekend with Josiah Queen and Demons.
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0: The former number one song from Josiah Queen is at number 3 again this weekend. That's called Demons on the weekend Top 20 Countdown. Okay, stay with us here on the countdown because the number one song in the country is just around the corner. And Leah Schley from Virginia, Minnesota tells us what she thinks of the songs we play here on the weekend Top 20 Countdown. Hang in there. 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
5: 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But the song that says, I'm so blessed, and just keeps repeating it. 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You've got this. 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
0: Welcome back to the Weekend Top 20 Countdown. We have two songs to go. I'm your host, Kurt Wallace. And in at number 2 this weekend, it's Micah Tyler and Perfectly.
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1: Perfectly from Micah Tyler lands in the number two spot on the weekend top 20 countdown. And before we hear the number one song in the country, let's turn back to our Facebook page where Leah Schley from Virginia, Minnesota sent us a note in response to our poll question. We listed some songs there for her to rate, you know, which one's your favorite. And she says, they're all awesome songs. Yes, they are, Leah. Thank you so much. 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Thank you, Leah, for being a friend of ours there in Minnesota. 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All right, now we're up to the number one song in the country. And if you've been keeping track and you're wondering, where's that Phil Wickham and David Crowder song at, huh? Well, it's at number one again. 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

0: The number one song in the country again for the fourth week in a row is It Really Is Amazing Grace. That's Phil Wickham and Crowder on the weekend top 20 countdown. Way to go, guys. And there you have it, the 20 songs at the top of your playlist. 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Two. The Weekend Top 20 Countdown is produced by Jason Burrows. Our executive producers are Ken Farley and Brandon Rabar. The show is written by Wes Shadler and Katie Hansconnect. And Rachel James is always here with the latest in Christian music news. Next week, we'll do it all again, and I hope you'll join us as we count down the top 20 Christian songs in America. Until then, from the Wallace household, I'm Kurt Wallace. Still getting some tomatoes out of the garden this late in the game. Can't complain about that. The weather's fixing to change, though. I just feel it in my bones. Anyway, have a wonderful brand new autumn season week, and thanks for spending it with your friends here at the Weekend Top 20 Countdown.
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0: It has been such an incredible reminder that WCQR is more than a radio station. It's more than a ministry. It is the body of Christ. You're listening to Christian and Amanda here on WCQR, and that has been the reminder over this fundraiser, being able to hear your stories, you know, from last fundraiser and then getting the updates of your story this fundraiser.
1: I truly see fundraiser is also like a family reunion.
0: Oh, yeah.
1: When you get together, and, you know, I know during the fall, too, you have a lot of family reunions. You have a lot of class reunions from high school and college, and that is kind of the feeling of our fundraiser here at WCQR is it's a time to catch up. And we love hearing from you and getting those updates. And Michaela gave us a call this past week to get involved in our fall fundraiser, but also to give us a life update. So Michaela gave during the spring fundraiser after she just went through a miscarriage. Yeah. And she talked about how WCQR has been there for her during those hard seasons, even with songs like Hallelujah in the Hard Things, and how, you know, so many songs talk about worry and things like that. And she wanted to call and give us an update. And she said, you know, WCQR has been such a blessing to me and my family through our valley. You prayed with us. You met with us. You messaged me to check on me. You continue to play those songs that really spoke to me during that season. She says, I could not imagine not having my 88.3 family every day. Aww. And she says, my praise God moment, we are currently 12 weeks pregnant with a baby boy. Now, they're still needing lots of prayers. Sure, so yeah. I know her and her husband, Forrest, and their daughter, Arabella, would appreciate your continued prayers. That is what you are providing. That's what you're giving is hope in hopeless situations with your gift to WCQR. And so there's still room for you. If you'd like to make your gift, you can do that at WCQR.org.

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Hey, this is Michael with 88.3 WCQR. And you might know this to be true, but you know, especially where we're here in the football season, you can have the best quarterback in the entire world. But if you don't have receivers to throw to, or don't have an offensive line that is actually blocking properly, your quarterback's, you know, a little bit in trouble. And that's where the WCQR family comes in, because it might be Adam or Rhonda or, you know, Christian, Amanda playing the QB for a moment. But you getting on the field, being the linemen, being the receivers, being the running backs, that's what helps us move the ball down the field. And that's, you know, pointing back to Jesus every single day. That's making him known. That's encouraging others that are around us. And so as we are here in our fall fundraising season, I just want to encourage you to be part of helping the ball move down the field. It just takes a moment of faithfulness by going on over to WCQR and clicking on that donate button that's in the top right-hand corner. And in that, you're jumping on the field and you're helping make him known here in our community. But I want to go ahead and say thank you once again to all of those who have given so far. Thank you for jumping on the field. Thank you for helping point back to Jesus. We could not do it without you being part of the WCQR family.

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0: Thank you to everyone who has gotten involved during the fall fundraiser. We are Rhonda and Adam, and thank you just doesn't seem like enough for the difference that you are making. We have heard story after story after story over the last week, and it is incredible to see how God is working, and He is using your gifts to make a difference, and seeing how so many of you are giving, and some of you sacrificially.
1: Oh, absolutely. And you know, you hear us say throughout the fundraiser that it is more about your obedience and less about the amount. And that is absolutely true, because Joseph called in and he gave a gift of $1. Now, he shared how he has had quite the journey this past year, battling throat cancer. He's gone through round after round of radiation and round after round of chemo. And they've even had to do surgery, but he still sees God working in his life. And he knows that God has gonna see him through. So he gave a gift. Like I said, he gave a gift of $1, because he says, listening to the station reminds me that no matter what I'm going through, God is with me and God works miracles. And Joseph, we are continuing to pray for a miracle to happen in your life. And I'm going to say his obedience spurred on more generosity throughout the week, because people had continued to hear his story and give a gift on behalf of Joseph and standing in the gap for his $1 gift. So Joseph, we say thank you for your obedience, and thank you for everyone who got involved last week during our fall fundraiser. We're still looking to raise that last little bit to be able to chase after that finish line together. And so we invite you this weekend, you can go ahead and make your gift as well. Come on over to WCQR.org.

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That doesn't have to end when you leave the car. 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

0: seeing you take a step of faith is so encouraging. 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Mm-hmm. And so when we see, when during our fundraising, we see those red letters that say first time donor, our hearts light up.
1: Because it's the family, it's the ministry growing, it's you saying yes to WCQR, you saying yes and believing in what we want to do here every single day, and that's inspiring you and your family to live passionately for Jesus Christ. 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
3: Psalm 30 verse 11 tells us, "You have turned for me my mourning into dancing. 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
3: Today, some of you are bearing the weight of mortality right now. You have lost a loved one or are facing the loss of one. You have received a dire diagnosis. Death is your prevailing reality. Grief and fear are your constant companions. You are carrying this crushing weight daily. Friend, Jesus can turn your mourning into dancing too. This promise is not limited to temporal problems. It is eternal and immortal and miraculous. Jesus himself said that he will wipe away every tear from their eyes, and death shall be no more. Neither shall there be mourning, nor crying, nor pain any more, for the former things have passed away. And he said, "I am the resurrection and the life. Whoever believes in me, though he die, yet shall he live." Jesus went through death to conquer death and redeem the mortal. He will right all wrongs and redeem all sorrows, past, present, and future. He promised as much, and he guaranteed it with his very life. We believe that joy comes with the morning, and we know that the Sun of Righteousness will rise. So we live and hope and cling to him.
0: Author, speaker Barnabas Piper is a pastor at Emmanuel Nashville. For his books and resources, visit WCQR.org. 80.

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It's amazing to see how God provides over time, and he's done that for the ministry for years, and he's doing it in your lives as well. This is Michael with 88.3 WCQR, and as we're here in the fall fundraiser, a lot of wonderful stories of just how God is working in your lives, a lot of wonderful individuals who have given over to the ministry because you're going, I want to make Jesus known over here in my community. But one that stuck out here to me was from Amanda, and you might remember this over here from the spring fundraiser if you're following along then, but she came and gave $3 from her three boys. And she said she was having a hard go, but she needed the encouragement that came through daily. And so she wanted to do what she was able to do in that moment because she so appreciated what the ministry did every single day and how it encouraged her. And it is really cool because when you give what you're able to, God usually stretches it further than we ever could. He started a movement that went throughout last fundraiser of people giving donations with threes in there, like standing in the gap in there for Amanda. But you know, skip forward to this fundraiser. And over here this first week, she came alongside and she said that when she gave those $3, she was unaware of the outpouring of love that she would receive from the station because of that small gift. She said, God has blessed me and my family in this season, so here's $300 from August, Titus, and Silas. Thank you for being a blessing to my family each and every day. And so it's just so cool because she was faithful with what she had in that season. She gave, and God's like, hey, I'm going to bless you. And she gets to this season. She's like, I have a little bit more now. I'm going to continue to be faithful. And so if you want to come alongside Amanda and so many others that have partnered to make Jesus known in our community, you can right here today. Just go on over to WCQR.org. 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

0: Here we go. Hey, we are Rhonda and Adam on 88.3 WCQR saying thank you, thank you, thank you to That's everyone right. who got involved last week during the fall fundraiser. And we are, I'm using all the sound effects, Adam, in the final stretch, the home stretch.
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1: 88.3 has been very encouraging to me. 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It's always been uplifting to me as well. It gives me an idea that, yeah, I'm not alone in this world, or I'm not the only one going through certain struggles. 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
0: Share that reminder by giving online today at WCQR.org.

0: the connection you have, not to a radio station, but to this family, this body of believers. You're listening to Christian and Amanda here on WCQR, and that has been just it's so incredible to see that. And we have a dear friend, Mickey, who comes by the station. Usually it's after the fundraiser ends.
1: Or like the last day.
0: The last day. Yeah. Amanda and I are always, we kind of are at the edge of our seats waiting because yeah. we love seeing Mickey every single fundraiser. And this fundraiser was a little bit different,
1: yeah.
0: but it was so special.
1: So we do. I think, you know, we talk about the definition of hope, you know, expectantly yeah. waiting. I feel like that's me and you, that last day of fundraiser, mm-hmm. like waiting for Mickey to come. But Mickey is getting up in age. He's still a little firecracker in his mid-90s. But I know he's going through a lot of health stuff. And so this fundraiser, he called to make his gift. And it was so good to see Mickey's name come across
0: yeah.
1: the computer screen, getting involved. And even bigger than that, Mickey chose to respond to one of those moments in fundraiser where somebody gave $7.34 because it's all she had. And Mickey wanted to be a part of that because he was moved by her mm-hmm. story, and he made a gift of $734. And Mickey, if you're listening, yeah. I just know we love you. Yeah. We pray for you. Know you truly are on our hearts. And y'all, it's proof that you are more than a name on a piece of yes. paper. Oh, you're yeah. more than a name that's in our donor software program. When we see your name, we pray for you. We know you. We try to meet you in those moments when we can at events. And it is something truly special to see how mm-hmm. God continues to use WCQR to connect each of us into one big happy family.

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1: Isaiah 55:6. 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

Hey, this is Michael with 88.3 WCQR, and as we are here in our fall fundraiser, we've been hearing so many wonderful, wonderful stories of individuals who are just going, hey, you know, God is using the ministry, and we want to be part of it. And, you know, I was down in the phone room, I believe it was over on Wednesday, when a wonderful friend in the ministry, Diana, she calls in, and she goes, you know, over the last, you know, 3-4 months, everything that could go wrong, it feels like it's gone wrong. I've not had one car, but two cars break down from underneath me. Went on and said, you know, I've had a few family members pass away, and I've been at this point where I'm like, what's going to happen next? Like, what's going to fall apart next? But she said, the cool thing is, in this, like, her coworkers know what's going on, and she's going, hey, I still want to praise Jesus in the midst of this. But also, she said she got in the car, I guess, over here on Wednesday, and she said, I'm not going to let Satan beat me down anymore. I'm going to get back at him. And how did she do that? Well, she called in over to WCQR, and she said, I want to give and I want to support because you guys are sharing the gospel. You're helping make him known, and you've helped encourage me in the last 3 or 4 months where it seems like everything to an extent has fallen apart. And I love that story. I love that story because we have the opportunity to praise God, yes, in the good times, but we also can praise him in the hard and difficult times as well, as that becomes a testimony. And I tell you what, Diana, living it out well, as she is pointing back to him, and she's partnering with WCQR to do it in part. And so I want to encourage you, if you want to come alongside Diana and be part of the encouragement every single day to some of those that are going through some rough seasons of life, you can right now in this moment. Just make your way over to WCQR.org. Once you're there, big old donate button, you can click on it to be part of the encouragement 365 days a year.

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0: What an incredible week this past week during our fall fundraiser. Hey there, we are Rhonda and Adam, and thanks for listening here at 88.3 WCQR this weekend. And as we look back over this past week, so many stories of God's faithfulness through what He does every day through the ministry of WCQR, and so many gifts coming in. Thank you. Thank you so much for everyone who makes this ministry possible, because quite simply, as a listener-funded, community-supported ministry, we simply would not be here without you. And so we are still working toward that goal of 100%. We're not quite there yet, but we are continuing to believe God to send the right person at the right time to make your gift, and you can do that this weekend.
1: Yeah. Oh, online, the World Wide Web never closes, and we are in the 90th percentile. 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Again, the weekend,
0: come on,
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0: The 4%. If you've listened for a little while, you've heard us talk about the 4%, and that is the 4% of you that listen that make this ministry possible. Hey, it's Christian and Amanda here on WCQR, and we don't ever say that in a way to guilt or anything. It's a way to invite, to say, hey, if you feel called to support this ministry, you're supporting the ministry for the 96% yeah. that love the ministry, that need and depend on it. But if we're honest, just don't have the financial means to support it.
1: And that's so true. And we want to make sure those of you who desperately want to be a part of that 4%, but you're in a really hard season, know that we see that, we understand, and we pray for you. Y'all, this is a hard season for a lot of people financially. Cost of a lot of things are going up. You're looking at your budget, just trying to think of how you're going to cover the necessities for you and for your family. And we understand that completely. And we are so grateful to those of you who have been blessed abundantly this mm-hmm. season, and you can stand with those that want to give and just cannot.
0: Yeah.
1: And our sweet friend Raymond did that during the fall fundraiser. I remember he sent me a text and he said, I want to give $1,825. And he goes on to say, I want to do $365, which is that dollar a day, mm-hmm. but I want to times it by five. And that five represents five of you that wow. love this ministry and you listen, but you just cannot give. And he's like, I want to stand with five families that love this ministry, but they just can't give.
0: That's so
1: oh my
0: cool.
1: goodness. Wow. What an act of kindness. And yeah. so if you've been blessed abundantly this season, and you can make those leadership gifts, that gift of $500, that gift of $1,000, yes, that gift of $10,000 right here for our fall fundraiser. Stand with so many and remind them that they are seen, they are not forgotten, and that they are loved with your best gift. You can do that. 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

Hey, this is Michael with 88.3 WCQR, and here in our fall fundraiser, a lot of wonderful, beautiful individuals who've come alongside there and going, hey, we want to make Jesus known in our community, and you know, that's what it's about as Christians. But one story that just brought a smile to my face, I was actually doing some thank you calls over, I believe it was on Thursday, and as I did, I had the opportunity to talk over to Chesteline, and she's been over here at the station with her granddaughter before, and as I'm talking to her, she said, yeah, you know, as a grandparent, I love that she knows the songs, that she's learning, that she loves hearing the radio, and how excited she actually got whenever she visited the station. She said, actually, my gift today kind of came from her to an extent. I said, well, how'd that go? She said, well, she called me and she said, you know, Grandma, I've given $27. Have you made your gift yet? And she was like, no, I haven't. She said, well, you better get on that now. And she said, so I had to. She's just laughing. She said, so I went ahead and gave. I was planning on doing it. But I tell you what, my granddaughter, Ruthie, she was going to make sure that I did my gift in support of the ministry. And so, like I said, a lot of wonderful individuals coming together, all giving of themselves to make sure that the station can continue. And we're getting it from all ages, and also getting some encouragement from the littles, telling their grandparents that it's time to get involved. But if you want to be part of what God's doing every day, you can come on over to WCQR.org. 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

0: word.
1: Zephaniah 3:17. The Lord your God is with you, the mighty warrior who saves. He will take great delight in you. In his love, he will no longer rebuke you, but will rejoice over you with singing. 88.3 WCQR.

0: We are Rhonda and Adam, and this is 88.3 WCQR. Thank you so much for spending some time with us this weekend, and a very special thank you to those who gave this past week during our fall fundraiser. Absolutely incredible to see the number of stories and the generosity from our family, our community right here at home, that continue to faithfully do what God has called you to do, as you have supported now for nearly 29 years this ministry that continues to inspire our community to live passionately for Jesus Christ.
1: Yeah, and there's been a lot of hard stories, absolutely, a lot of challenging stories, but there's been a lot of sweet stories because Elaine called and made a gift. And she said, I'm making a gift because my 5-year-old great-granddaughter sings the songs and especially loves the song Devil Get Behind Me.
0: Yeah.
1: And so I called her the following day, the day after she made her gift, to thank her. And she and her great-granddaughter were making cupcakes.
0: Oh.
1: And so then I got to talk to her. Her name is Jasmine. And so just that moment of connection and talking to them, and you talk about multi-generations. Mm. We have 3 generations listening in that family.
0: Right.
1: And that goes across families across our area, because this station has been going for 29 years, which is crazy because I'm only 29, Adam.
0: But How is that possible?
1: I know, but thank you so much for that. Thank you for creating stories. Thank you for being the heart of faith, family, and fun. And you can do that right now. You missed last week? No problem. You can give online this weekend at WCQR.org.

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0: how's your attitude of gratitude as we start the fall season? We want to say welcome in Christian and Amanda here with you. And, you know, we encourage you and we encourage ourselves here at the station to have that attitude of gratitude. And so we do. We want to reach out to you, those of you who give during fundraising season pretty quickly to say thank you for taking time to make your gift, to pray for us, to share your story, and always to have that attitude of gratitude.
1: And Loretta, she called just the other day to make her gift during the fundraiser. And so I was calling, I was just like, thank you so much for supporting the ministry. And she was like, you know, you want to hear a story of when I first gave? And I was like, absolutely.
0: Yes.
1: And so she said, you know, I've always loved listening to WCQR. I've listened since almost the very beginning. And she was driving to work. And she said, I always have WCQR on because it just calms my spirit. And she said she felt the Lord speak to her heart and say, you know, what if everyone else supported WCQR like you did? What would happen? And she went, I don't support WCQR. And in that moment, she was like, it was God telling me to start supporting. And so she has been supporting now every single year because she loves this ministry. And she knew that if she didn't, then she couldn't be a part of it. And so it was such a special story to be able to hear, you know, what would happen to our community if you didn't support the ministry.

0: perfectly.
1: You know that feeling when a song speaks to where you are? That doesn't have to end when you leave the car. The WCQR app keeps encouragement with you all day long.

Nahum 1:7. The Lord is good, a refuge in times of trouble. He cares for those who trust in Him. 88.3 WCQR.

Hey, this is Michael with 88.3 WCQR. And one of the stories that I've loved over here from Fundraiser that we actually have audio that's been shared is the story of Holly. And she shared that, you know, one of her earliest memories of WCQR is actually hearing her daughter, who's now 23, singing to Big Fish in the backseat at the age of two. And she said, you know, hearing her sing this, she was like, we have to keep the radio station going. Having this memory, we have to keep the radio station going because those little sponges are always in the backseat and they're soaking things up. And you never know fully what is going to be learned or gleaned as they're listening to, you know, the good word of a good God through some good music. And, you know, I love this because Big Fish is one of those songs that came out over in the 90s. And I was raised, you know, listening to music like that. And I still remember that song and actually played in the throwback segment over every once in a while here today. And the cool thing is that WCQR has been going on since 1997, which means that, yes, I was a youngin. I was 4 years old when this thing started, and God used it to pour a little bit into me, and he's used it to pour into Holly's daughter. And if it's true for us, it's probably true for so many others over here in this community. And once again, you never know what those little ones are going to soak up, listening to the promises of God, having a little bit of fun, and then hearing scripture as well throughout the course of the day. And so, you know, that's why it's important to keep going, because God is using it to pour into the youngin in the back seat, all the way up to us older ones that are driving up in the front, right? And so I want to encourage you, you can come alongside so many others here today who have said, I want to make more of Jesus, and I want to make sure that this is around for years to come, to pour into the littles that are listening as I go down the road. Well, you can be part of that today by going over to WCQR.org. Once you're there, donate button. 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

0: Your giving does this.
1: I lost my mom in January and my dad in March. So it really was a tough year. I battled depression and anxiety extremely bad. I'm a recovering alcoholic and a veteran, and I've dealt with some mental problems before that, but it got very serious. And these songs that I've listened to, you know, for instance, Brighter Days, those brighter days truly came. And I know that my mom and dad are in a better place, way better than where we're at. And it shows me God does these things for a reason. And I know I've got God on my side, and it's unreal. You guys try to bring light to the darkness when people are in tough spots, or even if they're in good spots, bringing the glory to God that he deserves. And you guys help us understand that through music.
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0: Thank you for joining us this weekend. We are Rhonda and Adam here at 88.3 WCQR. And we want to say thank you so much to everyone who gave a gift of financial support last week during our fall fundraiser. Absolutely incredible to see the generosity that we saw come from the WCQR listening family. And the stories that you shared with us were absolutely incredible to know how God is using this ministry in the lives of so many.
1: Yeah, on Friday, Hannah made a gift of $10, and she shared very openly that she's an active addiction, but she said her mom plays WCQR all the time, and she said, I'm glad she does because I get to hear the word I love this ministry. I feel like I'm undergoing spiritual warfare, but I love this line. She says, but I can tell you that God is winning. And she said, I felt led to give my last $10. Notice she didn't say I felt led to give $10. Felt led to give my last $10. God put it on my heart. And so right there, Hannah giving her last $10 because this ministry is important. Even though she is in active addiction, she knows God is winning. And friends, we are just asking you to stand by her right now as we're in the fall fundraiser.
0: That's right. 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

0: It has been such an incredible reminder that WCQR is more than a radio station. It's more than a ministry. It is the body of Christ. You're listening to Christian and Amanda here on WCQR, and that has been the reminder over this fundraiser of being able to hear your stories, you know, from last fundraiser and then getting the updates of your story this fundraiser.
1: I truly see fundraiser is also like a family reunion.
0: Oh, yeah.
1: When you get together, and, you know, I know during the fall, too, you have a lot of family reunions. You have a lot of class reunions from high school and college, and that is kind of the feeling of our fundraiser here at WCQR is it's a time to catch up. And we love hearing from you and getting those updates. And Michaela gave us a call this past week to get involved in our fall fundraiser, but also to give us a life update. So Michaela gave during the spring fundraiser after she just went through a miscarriage. Yeah. And she talked about how WCQR has been there for her during those hard seasons, even with songs like Hallelujah in the Hard Things, and how, you know, so many songs talk about worry and things like that. And she wanted to call and give us an update. And she said, you know, WCQR has been such a blessing to me and my family through our valley. You prayed with us. You met with us. You messaged me to check on me. You continue to play those songs that really spoke to me during that season. She says, I could not imagine not having my 88.3 family every day. Aww. And she says, my praise God moment, we are currently 12 weeks pregnant. Yay. With a That's baby amazing. Boy. Now, they're still needing lots of prayers. Sure, so yeah. I know her and her husband, Forrest, and their daughter, Arabella, would appreciate your continued prayers. That is what you are providing. That's what you're giving, is hope in hopeless situations. Amen. With your gift to WCQR. And so there's still room for you. If you'd like to make your gift, you can do that at WCQR.org.

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Hey, this is Michael with 88.3 WCQR. And you might know this to be true, but you know, especially where we're here in the football season, you can have the best quarterback in the entire world, but if you don't have receivers to throw to or don't have an offensive line that is actually blocking properly, your quarterback's, a little bit in trouble. And that's where the WCQR family comes in, because it might be Adam or Rhonda or, you know, Christian, Amanda playing the QB for a moment. But you getting on the field, being the linemen, being the receivers, being the running backs, that's what helps us move the ball down the field. And that's, you know, pointing back to Jesus every single day. That's making him known. That's encouraging others that are around us. And so as we are here in our fall fundraising season, I just want to encourage you to be part of helping the ball move down the field. It just takes a moment of faithfulness by going on over to WCQR and clicking on that donate button that's in the top right-hand corner. And in that, you're jumping on the field and you're helping make him known here in our community. But I want to go ahead and say thank you once again to all of those who have given so far. Thank you for jumping on the field. Thank you for helping point back to Jesus. We cannot do it without you being part of the WCQR family.

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0: Thank you to everyone who has gotten involved during the fall fundraiser. We are Rhonda and Adam, and thank you just doesn't seem like enough for the difference that you are making. We have heard story after story after story over the last week, and it is incredible to see how God is working, and He is using your gifts to make a difference, and seeing how so many of you are giving, and some of you sacrificially.
1: Oh, absolutely. And you know, you hear us say throughout the fundraiser that it is more about your obedience and less about the amount. And that is absolutely true, because Joseph called in and he gave a gift of $1. Now, he shared how he has had quite the journey this past year, battling throat cancer. He's gone through round after round of radiation and round after round of chemo. And they've even had to do surgery, but he still sees God working in his life. And he knows that God has going to see him through. So he gave a gift. Like I said, he gave a gift of $1, because he says, listening to the station reminds me that no matter what I'm going through, God is with me and God works miracles. And Joseph, we are continuing to pray for a miracle to happen in your life. And I'm going to say his obedience spurred on more generosity throughout the week, because people had continued to hear his story and give a gift on behalf of Joseph and standing in the gap for his $1 gift. So Joseph, we say thank you for your obedience, and thank you for everyone who got involved last week during our fall fundraiser. We're still looking to raise that last little bit to be able to chase after that finish line together. And so we invite you this weekend, you can go ahead and make your gift as well. Come on over to WCQR.org.

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0: seeing you take a step of faith is so encouraging. 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Mm-hmm. And so when we see, during our fundraising, we see those red letters that say first time donor, our hearts light up.
1: Because it's the family, it's the ministry growing, it's you saying yes to WCQR, you saying yes and believing in what we want to do here every single day, and that's inspiring you and your family to live passionately for Jesus Christ. And so we are so overwhelmed when so many of you say yes for the very first time, whether that is that gift of $5, that gift of $1,000, which we saw that from many of you as your first time gift, and then many of you saying yes to becoming a monthly donor as your first ever gift. That's pretty incredible as well. And so whether you've been listening for a day or you've been listening for 10 years, you've been long time listeners, and now you want to become first time donors.
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0: 1 John 1:9, if we confess our sins, He is faithful and just and will forgive us our sins and purify us from all unrighteousness. 88.3 WCQR.
1: Well, you are.

It's amazing to see how God provides over time, and he's done that for the ministry for years, and he's doing it in your lives as well. This is Michael with 88.3 WCQR, and as we're here in the fall fundraiser, a lot of wonderful stories of just how God is working in your lives, a lot of wonderful individuals who have given over to the ministry because you're going, I want to make Jesus known over here in my community. But one that stuck out here to me was from Amanda, and you might remember this over here from the spring fundraiser if you're following along then, but she came and gave $3 from her three boys. And she said she was having a hard go, but she needed the encouragement that came through daily. And so she wanted to do what she was able to do in that moment because she so appreciated what the ministry did every single day and how it encouraged her. And it is really cool because when you give what you're able to, God usually stretches it further than we ever could. He started a movement that went throughout last fundraiser of people giving donations with threes in there, like standing in the gap in there for Amanda. But you know, skip forward to this fundraiser. And over here this first week, she came alongside and she said that when she gave those $3, she was unaware of the outpouring of love that she would receive from the station because of that small gift. She said, God has blessed me and my family in this season, so here's $300 from August, Titus, and Silas. Thank you for being a blessing to my family each and every day. And so it's just so cool because she was faithful with what she had in that season she gave. And God's like, hey, I'm going to bless you. And she gets to this season. She's like, I have a little bit more now. I'm going to continue to be faithful. And so if you want to come alongside Amanda and so many others that have partnered to make Jesus known in our community, you can right here today. Just go on over to WCQR.org. Once you're there, there is a donate button that you can click on to be part of what God is doing in our community 365 days a year.

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0: Here we go, family. Here we go. Hey, we are Rhonda and Adam on 88.3 WCQR saying thank you, thank you, thank you to That's everyone right. who got involved last week during the fall fundraiser. And we are, I'm using all the sound effects, Adam, in the final stretch, the home stretch.
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0: the connection you have, not to a radio station, but to this family, this body of believers. You're listening to Christian and Amanda here on WCQR, and that has been just it's so incredible to see that. And we have a dear friend, Mickey, who comes by the station. Usually it's after the fundraiser ends.
1: Or like the last day.
0: The last day. Yeah. Amanda and I are always, we kind of are at the edge of our seats waiting because we love seeing Mickey every single fundraiser. And this fundraiser was a little bit different, but it was so special.
1: So we do. I think, you know, we talk about the definition of hope, you know, expectantly waiting. I feel like that's me and you, that last day of fundraiser, like waiting for Mickey to come. But Mickey is getting up in age. He's still a little firecracker in his mid-90s. But I know he's going through a lot of health stuff. And so this fundraiser, he called to make his gift. And it was so good to see Mickey's name come across the computer screen, getting involved. And even bigger than that, Mickey chose to respond to one of those moments in fundraiser where somebody gave $7.34 because it's all she had. And Mickey wanted to be a part of that because he was moved by her story. And he made a gift of $734. And Mickey, if you're listening, I just know we love you. We pray for you. Know you truly are on our hearts. And y'all, it's proof that you are more than a name on a piece of paper. You're more than a name that's in our donor software program. When we see your name, we pray for you. We know you. We try to meet you in those moments when we can at events. And it is something truly special to see how God continues to use WCQR to connect each of us into one big happy family.

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1: When WQR was doing the 30-day challenge, I had actually just been diagnosed with cancer at 25. So the day after I found out, I was on my way to work. It was 5:30 in the morning. I was at a red light. There was no one else on the road. And praise you, when the storm came on. And in that moment, you know, God kind of said to me, you're going to be okay. You're not done on this earth. And I'm going to heal you from this. And every time I had a moment where I was sad or a little anxious, God played a song right whenever I needed it. And messages were shared. And, you know, that's just God's hand at work. And 3 weeks later, I had surgery and I'm officially cancer free within a month of finding out. So yeah, God is so good.
0: What story will God create with your gift? That story begins at WCQR.org.

Hey, this is Michael with 88.3 WCQR, and as we are here in our fall fundraiser, we've been hearing so many wonderful, wonderful stories of individuals who are just going, hey, you know, God is using the ministry, and we want to be part of it. And, you know, I was down in the phone room, I believe it was over on Wednesday, when a wonderful friend in the ministry, Diana, she calls in, and she goes, you know, over the last, you know, 3-4 months, everything that could go wrong, it feels like it's gone wrong. I've not had one car, but two cars break down from underneath me. Went on and said, you know, I've had a few family members pass away, and I've been at this point where I'm like, what's going to happen next? Like, what's going to fall apart next? But she said, the cool thing is, in this, like, her coworkers know what's going on, and she's going, hey, I still want to praise Jesus in the midst of this. But also, she said she got in the car, I guess, over here on Wednesday, and she said, I'm not going to let Satan beat me down anymore. I'm going to get back at him. And how did she do that? Well, she called in over to WCQR, and she said, I want to give and I want to support because you guys are sharing the gospel. You're helping make him known, and you've helped encourage me in the last 3 or 4 months where it seems like everything, to an extent, has fallen apart. And I love that story. I love that story because we have the opportunity to praise God, yes, in the good times, but we also can praise him in the hard and difficult times as well, as that becomes a testimony. And I tell you what, Diana, living it out well, as she is pointing back to him and she's partnering with WCQR to do it in part. And so I want to encourage you, if you want to come alongside Diana and be part of the encouragement every single day to some of those that are going through some rough seasons of life, you can right now in this moment. Just make your way over to WCQR.org. 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

0: What an incredible week this past week during our fall fundraiser. Hey there, we are Rhonda and Adam, and thanks for listening here at 88.3 WCQR this weekend. And as we look back over this past week, so many stories of God's faithfulness through what He does every day through the ministry of WCQR, and so many gifts coming in. Thank you so much for everyone who makes this ministry possible, because quite simply, as a listener-funded, community-supported ministry, we simply would not be here without you. And so we are still working toward that goal of 100%. We're not quite there yet, but we are continuing to believe God to send the right person at the right time to make your gift, and you can do that this weekend.
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0: The 4%. If you've listened for a little while, you've heard us talk about the 4%. And that is the 4% of you that listen that make this ministry possible. Hey, it's Christian Enemanda here on WCQR. And we don't ever say that in a way to guilt or anything. It's a way to invite, to say, hey, if you feel called to support this ministry, you're supporting the ministry for the 96% yeah. that love the ministry, that need and depend on it. But if we're honest, just don't have the financial means to support it.
1: And that's so true. And we want to make sure those of you who desperately want to be a part of that 4%, but you're in a really hard season, know that we see that, we understand, and we pray for you. Y'all, this is a hard season for a lot of people financially. Cost of a lot of things are going up. You're looking at your budget, just trying to think of how you're going to cover the necessities for you and for your family. And we understand that completely. And we are so grateful to those of you who have been blessed abundantly this mm-hmm. season. And you can stand with those that want to give and just cannot.
0: Yeah.
1: And our sweet friend Raymond did that during the fall fundraiser. I remember he sent me a text and he said, I want to give $1,825. And he goes on to say, I want to do $365, which is that dollar a day, mm-hmm. but I want to times it by five. And that five represents five of you that wow. love this ministry and you listen, but you just cannot give. And he's like, I want to stand with five families that love this ministry, but they just can't give.
0: That's so
1: oh my
0: cool.
1: goodness. Wow. What an act of kindness. And yeah. so if you've been blessed abundantly this season, and you can make those leadership gifts, that gift of $500, that gift of $1,000, yes, that gift of $10,000 right here for our fall fundraiser. Stand with so many and remind them that they are seen, they are not forgotten, and that they are loved with your best gift. You can do that. Head on over to WCQR.org and hit that donate button.

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Seek the Lord while he may be found. 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

Hey, this is Michael with 88.3 WCQR, and here in our fall fundraiser, a lot of wonderful, beautiful individuals who've come alongside there and going, hey, we want to make Jesus known in our community, and you know, that's what it's about as Christians. But one story that just brought a smile to my face, I was actually doing some thank you calls over, I believe it was on Thursday, and as I did, I had the opportunity to talk over to Chesteline, and she's been over here at the station with her granddaughter before, and as I'm talking to her, she said, yeah, you know, as a grandparent, I love that she knows the songs, that she's learning, that she loves hearing the radio, and how excited she actually got whenever she visited the station. She said, actually, my gift today kind of came from her to an extent. I said, well, how'd that go? She said, well, she called me and she said, you know, Grandma, I've given $27, Have you made your gift yet? And she was like, no, I haven't. She said, well, you better get on that now. And she said, so I had to. She just laughed. And she said, so I went ahead and gave. I was planning on doing it. But I tell you what, my granddaughter, Ruthie, she was going to make sure that I did my gift in support of the ministry. And so, like I said, a lot of wonderful individuals coming together, all giving of themselves to make sure that the station can continue. And we're getting it from all ages and also getting some encouragement from the littles, telling their grandparents that it's time to get involved. But if you want to be part of what God's doing every day, you can come on over to WCQR.org. 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
1: We are Rhonda and Adam, and this is 88.3 WCQR. Thank you so much for spending some time with us this weekend, and a very special thank you to those who gave this past week during our fall fundraiser. Absolutely incredible to see the number of stories and the generosity from our family, our community right here at home, that continue to faithfully do what God has called you to do, as you have supported now for nearly 29 years this ministry that continues to inspire our community to live passionately for Jesus Christ.
2: Yeah, and there's been a lot of hard stories, absolutely, a lot of challenging stories, but there's been a lot of sweet stories, because Elaine called and made a gift, and she said, I'm making a gift because my five-year-old great-granddaughter sings the songs and especially loves the song Devil Get Behind Me.
1: Yeah.
2: And so I called her the following day, the day after she made her gift, to thank her, and she and her great-granddaughter were making cupcakes.
1: Oh.
2: And so then I got to talk to her. Her name is Jasmine, and so just that moment of connection and talking to them. And you talk about multi-generations. We have three generations listening in that family.
1: Right.
2: And that goes across families across our area, because this station has been going for 29 years, which is crazy because I'm only 29, Adam.
1: But how is that possible?
2: You. I know, but thank you so much for that. Thank you for creating stories. Thank you for being the heart of faith, family, and fun. And you can do that right now. You missed last week? No problem. You can give online this weekend at WCQR.org.

0: perfectly.
1: Romans 10:9. 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

0: How's your attitude of gratitude as we start the fall season? We want to say welcome in Christian and Amanda here with you. And, you know, we encourage you and we encourage ourselves here at the station to have that attitude of gratitude. And so we do. We want to reach out to you, those of you who give during fundraising season pretty quickly to say thank you for taking time to make your gift, to pray for us, to share your story, and always to have that attitude of gratitude.
1: And Loretta, she called just the other day to make her gift during the fundraiser. And so I was calling, I was just like, thank you so much for supporting the ministry. And she was like, you know, you want to hear a story of when I first gave? And I was like, absolutely.
0: Yes.
1: And so she said, you know, I always love listening to WCQR. I've listened since almost the very beginning. And she was driving to work. And she said, I always have WCQR on because it just calms my spirit. And she said she felt the Lord speak to her heart and say, you know, what if everyone else supported WCQR like you did? What would happen? And she went, I don't support WCQR. And in that moment, she was like, it was God telling me to start supporting. And so she has been supporting now every single year because she loves this ministry. And she knew that if she didn't, then she couldn't be a part of it. And so it was such a special story to be able to hear, you know, what would happen to our community if you didn't support the ministry.

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1: Through a thousand fences, been rescued from a thousand ditches.

Hey, this is Michael with 88.3 WCQR. And one of the stories that I've loved over here from Fundraiser that we actually have audio that's been shared is the story of Holly. And she shared that, you know, one of her earliest memories of WCQR is actually hearing her daughter, who's now 23, singing to Big Fish in the backseat at the age of two. And she said, you know, hearing her sing this, she was like, we have to keep the radio station going. Having this memory, we have to keep the radio station going.

because those little sponges are always in the backseat and they're soaking things up, and you never know fully what is going to be learned or gleaned as they're listening to, you know, the good word of a good God through some good music. And, you know, I love this because Big Fish is one of those songs that came out over in the 90s, and I was raised, you know, listening to music like that, and I still remember that song and actually played in the throwback segment over every once in a while here today. And the cool thing is that WCQR has been going on since 1997, which means that, yes, I was a youngin. I was 4 years old when this thing started, and God used it to pour a little bit into me, and he's used it to pour into Holly's daughter. And if it's true for us, it's probably true for so many others over here in this community. And once again, you never know what those little ones are going to soak up, listening to the promises of God, having a little bit of fun, and then hearing scripture as well throughout the course of the day. And so, you know, that's why it's important to keep going, because God is using it to pour into the youngin in the back seat, all the way up to us older ones that are driving up in the front, right? And so I want to encourage you, you can come alongside so many others here today who have said, I want to make more of Jesus, and I want to make sure that this is around for years to come, to pour into the littles that are listening as I go down the road. Well, you can be part of that today by going over to WCQR.org. Once you're there, donate button. 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

Zephaniah 3:17. The Lord your God is with you, the mighty warrior who saves. He will take great delight in you. 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

0: Thank you for joining us this weekend. We are Rhonda and Adam here at 88.3 WCQR. And we want to say thank you so much to everyone who gave a gift of financial support last week during our fall fundraiser. Absolutely incredible to see the generosity that we saw come from the WCQR listening family. And the stories that you shared with us were absolutely incredible to know how God is using this ministry in the lives of so many.
1: Yeah, on Friday, Hannah made a gift of $10, and she shared very openly that she's an active addiction, but she said her mom plays WCQR all the time, and she said, I'm glad she does because I get to hear the word I love this ministry. I feel like I'm undergoing spiritual warfare, but I love this line. She says, but I can tell you that God is winning. And she said, I felt led to give my last $10. Notice she didn't say I felt led to give $10. Felt led to give my last $10. God put it on my heart. And so right there, Hannah giving her last $10 because this ministry is important. Even though she is in active addiction, she knows God is winning. And friends, we are just asking you to stand by her right now as we're in the fall fundraiser.
0: That's right. 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You can make your gift this weekend. Come on over to WCQR.org.

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0: The connection you have, not to a radio station, but to this family, this body of believers. You're listening to Christian and Amanda here on WCQR, and that has been just it's so incredible to see that. And we have a dear friend, Mickey, who comes by the station. Usually it's after the fundraiser ends.
1: Or like the last day.
0: The last day. Yeah. Amanda and I are always, we kind of are at the edge of our seats waiting because yeah. we love seeing Mickey every single fundraiser. And this fundraiser was a little bit different,
1: yeah.
0: but it was so special.
1: So we do. I think, you know, we talk about the definition of hope, you know, expectantly yeah. waiting. I feel like that's me and you, that last day of fundraiser, mm-hmm. like waiting for Mickey to come. And but Mickey is getting up in age. He's still a little firecracker in his mid-90s. But I know he's going through a lot of health stuff. And so this fundraiser, he called to make his gift. And it was so good to see Mickey's name come across
0: yeah.
1: the computer screen, getting involved. And even bigger than that, Mickey chose to respond to one of those moments in fundraiser where somebody gave $7.34 because it's all she had. And Mickey wanted to be a part of that because he was moved by her mm-hmm. story, and he made a gift of $734. And Mickey, if you're listening, yeah. I just know we love you. Yeah. We pray for you. Know you truly are on our hearts. And y'all, it's proof that you are more than a name on a piece of yes. paper. Oh, you're yeah. more than a name that's in our donor software program. When we see your name, we pray for you. We know you. We try to meet you in those moments when we can at events. And it is something truly special to see how mm-hmm. God continues to use WCQR to connect each of us into one big happy family.

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Nahum 1:7. 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He cares for those who trust in Him. 88.3 WCQR.

Hey, this is Michael with 88.3 WCQR, and as we are here in our fall fundraiser, we've been hearing so many wonderful, wonderful stories of individuals who are just going, hey, you know, God is using the ministry, and we want to be part of it. And, you know, I was down in the phone room, I believe it was over on Wednesday, when a wonderful friend in the ministry, Diana, she calls in, and she goes, you know, over the last, you know, 3-4 months, everything that could go wrong, it feels like it's gone wrong. I've not had one car, but two cars break down from underneath me. Well, I said, you know, I've had a few family members pass away, and I've been at this point where I'm like, what's going to happen next? Like, what's going to fall apart next? But she said, the cool thing is, in this, like, her coworkers know what's going on, and she's going, hey, I still want to praise Jesus in the midst of this. But also, she said she got in the car, I guess, over here on Wednesday, and she said, I'm not going to let Satan beat me down anymore. I'm going to get back at him. And how did she do that? Well, she called in over to WCQR, and she said, I want to give and I want to support because you guys are sharing the gospel. You're helping make him known, and you've helped encourage me in the last 3 or 4 months where it seems like everything, to an extent, has fallen apart. And I love that story. I love that story because we have the opportunity to praise God, yes, in the good times, but we also can praise him in the hard and difficult times as well, as that becomes a testimony. And I tell you what, that Diana living it out well, as she is pointing back to him, and she's partnering with WCQR to do it in part. And so I want to encourage you, if you want to come alongside Diana and be part of the encouragement every single day to some of those that are going through some rough seasons of life, you can right now in this moment. Just make your way over to WCQR.org. 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

0: am Donna Cruz. We are so glad to share some time with you. Welcome to Keep the Faith.
1: I'm Keith Stevens. Always remember to fall asleep with a dream and wake up with a purpose. And maybe that's how you're living your life. 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
2: They would even come in Sunday school, you know, mad, saying this morning we're going to talk about joy. I got it deep down in my heart. I was like, oh, really? Would you notify your face, please? You know?
3: I speak to young people all around the world, and they have great thoughts, great plans. But you got to get moving. It's called the D word, discipline.

It's easy to hear stories of encouragement from people going through major struggles and think that all anyone cares about is their problems. 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
1: I'm Keith Stevens. You've likely gone through some sort of difficulties in life, but where do you turn when things are really rough? Well, Mandy Young is a women's conference speaker who's gone through numerous surgeries in her life as a result of a very unique genetic defect she has.
2: You know, a lot of times people come up to me with their medical struggles. What I try to tell everybody is your storm, my storm is my storm. No matter how big, how little, when you're in the middle of it, it is the biggest and worst thing that could be going on. What you're going through is what you're going through for a reason. Good, bad, and different, it is you, and it was the way that whatever you are supposed to go through, you have to go to God for that. He wants all of our worries. He wants all of our burdens. He wants all of our struggle, that you were made for His purpose for a reason. And with Him, you can get through anything. That is what, when I get done speaking, that's what they come to me to. Thank you for opening my eyes. Instead of running away, I'm going to run to Him.

0: storm.
1: There is not a soul walking around that doesn't want to be appreciated. I mean, that's just how we're wired. We're wired to want to be appreciated. We suck the wind out of each other's sails all the time by accident, you know, just saying an opinion too quickly or whatever. And I always try to ask myself, what's my ultimate goal toward this person? What do I believe their ultimate goal is with me? Especially if it's somebody that you know and love. You say the ultimate goal is to have a relationship and to enjoy each other's company.

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1: I'm Donna Cruz. It's been said that you wear a smile and have friends. You wear a scowl and have wrinkles. Jason Earls is a stand-up comedian who loves to laugh. But early on, there was a disconnect with his faith.
2: In my church growing up, I just didn't understand how all these people weren't happy. You know, they would even come in Sunday school, you know, mad, saying this morning we're going to talk about joy. I got it deep down in my heart. I was like, oh, really? Would you notify your face, please?
1: Now Jason not only brings humor to churches, he sees it in churches too.
2: One of the funniest things that makes me laugh is, I hate to say this, in church, when people try to do stuff that they really shouldn't do. If you can't spell, don't put together the church's worship lyrics. We thank you, Lude, for your everlasting mercury. That stuff is hysterical, like true story. Like all this stuff is true. A man at church was reading abstain from Hypo Crispy. That's hypocrisy, man. That stuff. That stuff. It makes you laugh. I guess that's comedy. It's you know, when one thing's supposed to be one way and it so happens to be the other.

0: Sometimes all you need is a story to remind you that there's hope. Steve Brown has one of those. And we've teamed up with Steve and the rest of our friends at Key Life to help make encouragement contagious right here on Keep the Faith.
1: Two men were sitting next to one another on an airplane. One asked the other what he did for a living. The man replied he was a preacher. The other man said, "Reverend, I keep my religion simple. Jesus loves me, this I know, for the Bible tells me so." The preacher then asked the other man what he did for a living, and he replied that he was an astronomer. The preacher smiled and said, "I like to keep my astronomy simple too. Twinkle, twinkle, little star." Listen, there's nothing simple about astronomy, and far less that's simple about God. But the astronomer had it right. With all of God's power and greatness, the essence is, Jesus loves me, this I know, for the Bible tells me so. I'm Steve Brown. You think about that. Share what you just heard with a friend. Go to youthinkaboutthat.org.
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1: Hey, I'm Keith Stevens. It can be one thing to dream of all the big things you want to accomplish in life, but actually accomplishing those tasks, that's a whole different story. Tim's story is known as the comeback coach, and he's helped people from a variety of backgrounds, including some of Hollywood's biggest stars. 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
2: If you don't do something with life, life will do something with you. I speak to young people all around the world, and they have great thoughts, great plans. But you got to get moving. It's called the D word, discipline. Those small things that you don't want to do. Cleaning your room, cleaning your car, doing your homework. The Bible says, he who works his land shall have abundance. Work what's in front of you and watch this work pay off.

0: The King of Heaven wants me. 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
1: Keep the faith.
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it's like God said, Elisa, she didn't tell you she loved you because you wouldn't let her. And I thought, that's right. I had kept my defended role so clear because I couldn't risk being vulnerable to her. And I thought, oh my gosh, how do I do this with other people? How do I do this with my husband, not let him love me? With my kids, not let them love me? With my friends, not let them love me? With God, how do I not let God love me? And because I don't, I'm stuck in this box of being ugly and not beautiful. But when I let him love me, I take those words he said over Jesus. This is my daughter. With her, I am well pleased.

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0: 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And let my
1: 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Hey, I'm Ann Wilson. 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
2: When I was little, I had dyslexia. No, I still have it, but, you know. And kids told me that I was stupid and that I wouldn't grow up, I wouldn't go to college. But I've graduated from 4 years of college, and I'm now a fifth grade language arts teacher. If you have a disorder, don't let people tell you that you're not going to grow up to be what you want to be. You can be whoever you want to be, no matter what you are, no matter who you are. In my world.

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1: Welcome to Keep the Faith. We are so glad you're here. Hi, I'm Donna Cruz.
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2: Do you remember that 1990s show, The American Gladiators? You know, it was that competition where they brought out ordinary people and placed them in competitions against these almost larger-than-life-sized gladiators. Growing up, it was my brother and I's favorite show. We would spend our afternoons on the couch high-fiving each other anytime one of those regular, ordinary people overtook one of the gladiators. Because you see, we so identified with these ordinary heroes who were doing what seemed, well, to be the impossible. I really believe that we're drawn towards heroes because heroes represent the potential that we all suspect is actually hidden within us. We sell ourselves short, we limit our potential, and we put boundaries on the potential that our stories can tell. But we were not called to live boring, ordinary, or average lives. We're called to be heroes.

tons of stories out there of people who felt hopeless or people who felt forgotten or felt abandoned or alone. And a word of hope, man, a word of life and encouragement and love can change all that.

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1: Imagine getting this kind of news. Karen Collins was in her 20s. She was newly married, and then her husband, Michael, was diagnosed with stage 4 cancer.
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4: Psalm 37:4 says, "Delight yourself in the Lord, and he will give you the desires of your heart."
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4: Delight ourselves in the Lord. This is just the kind of verse that is so often pulled out of context and turned into bad Christian decorations or even worse sermons. Delight yourself in the Lord and all your wishes will come true. Delight yourself in the Lord and get everything you've ever wanted. But we cannot ignore the context, which is responding to evil, and the premise, delighting in the Lord. Delighting in the Lord is an entire trajectory change, an entirely new motivation for us. It reframes and redirects and often completely replaces our desires. To delight in the Lord is to deeply recognize that apart from God, we have no good thing, and that He has the words of life. So where else would we go? This isn't about wish fulfillment. It's about joy and satisfaction with roots so deep that no evil can rob us of it. Does this sound idealistic and out of touch with the pains of reality? Consider that Jesus went to the cross, falsely sentenced, bearing the wrath of God for every sin, physically tortured. Why? For the joy set before him, Hebrews 12 tells us. He delighted in his Father. And we delight in the Father through Him.
5: Author, speaker Barnabas Piper is a pastor at Emmanuel Nashville. For his books and resources, visit WCQR.org.

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One of today's NASCAR stars is proof. The story is next on Keep the Faith.

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1: Hi, I'm Donna Cruz. It's amazing the impact you can have when you don't even know it. The question is, what kind of impact is it? Mark Cook is a Hollywood producer and promoter with movies to his credit like The Perfect Game. He's also the author of The First Hour for Men, and he's a dad. His son Blake happens to be a NASCAR driver and a difference maker.
2: They emulate us. They want to be like us. As I look back, I'll never forget the time. He was about 5 years old, and I remember hearing something in the bathroom talking. And I looked in there, and it was my son, and he had my cell phone. He was in the mirror swearing. And I remember that had an impact on me. Well, when God got a hold of my heart and I began to strive to be a godly man and be a real leader and the spiritual leader of the house. Thank God, Blake was about 11 or 12. I used to pray with him every night, pray with him in the mornings. Now he's out in NASCAR. And every weekend, mostly, they're at a church. Like when they do Daytona, they're at Calvary Chapel and they're giving their testimonies. I know for a fact that if God wouldn't have got a hold of my heart and I would have kept continuing on the path that I was continuing on, Blake would probably still be a NASCAR driver, but he'd be running like his dad used to run. They follow us. They watch every single move we make. So as God began to turn my life around, it had a major impact on the family and the peace and the trust.

It is amazing the game changer that a smile brings. We all have that capacity. We all can smile at someone. We all can hold a door open. We all can say, you know what? You really are an inspiration to me. Pass a compliment. Something like that will change someone's day.

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2: So Karen and Michael Collins were in their 20s. They were newly married, and Michael found out he had cancer, stage 4. They're members of MediShare, and MediShare came through for them, not just financially.
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6: Coming up next on Keep the Faith, Craig and his wife Samantha were struggling through their son's autism until
7: 3 months later, all of a sudden, my wife came calling from upstairs. She said, Craig,

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1: Hi, I'm Keith Stevens. It can be hard to see the hope in the middle of challenges, but that doesn't mean it's not there. Craig Johnson is one of the pastors at Lakewood Church in Houston, but he's also the dad of a young man named Connor who has autism.
2: We were having a terrible time with Connor. He was struggling, couldn't speak, and the outbursts were just overwhelming. And as I was driving the car, I asked God, why? Why is he struggling so much? And God spoke to me and said, your child is not a burden. Your child is a gift. I'm going to use your son to reach millions of people across the world. Do you trust me? 3 months later, all of a sudden, my wife came calling from upstairs. She said, Craig, get up here. I was putting Connor to bed, and I was reading him a couple books. And she said, all of a sudden, he began to speak. And he began to say one word after another word, one sentence after another sentence. And that's when the shift took place. In our focus, in everything we did, we knew we were about to go on a mission.
1: Craig and Samantha Johnson's experience led them to create the Champions Club at Lakewood. It's a ministry designed for those with special needs. Within just 6 months of launching this unique ministry, over 300 new families became members of the church. Now there are dozens of Champions Clubs around the world.
2: We were at Chicago White Sox Stadium, and there were 50,000 people at a night of hope. And my wife and I, we walked out with Connor, and they were telling his story. And I'm watching these people just crying and clapping, and Connor's waving his hand at everybody and saying hello. God reminded me, he said, remember when you were in the car? Remember when I told you to trust me? He says, I'd never go back on my word.

And I'm learning to love the quiet. I'm learning taking a long walk just by myself in the woods is good. It's good to relax and stop and be quiet. And to be alone is not so bad. And I am learning after 31-year marriage, I like me. I'm learning to say, you know, I'm not a bad person to take out to lunch.

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5: 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We are lovingly placed here for a purpose."

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1: About 2.5 years ago, my oldest son was murdered, and the trial ended yesterday with a guilty conviction for his murderer. But I guess the good news is not that that's a happy event, but I was able to comfort the mom of this kid, you know, and I just gave her a hug and let her know that, you know, that I've been praying for her and her family.
2: That's a tough one because both of you are grieving for your lost sons.
1: Her son is about to go away for 30 years. So I just wanted to share that, you know, that Romans 8:28, it is true that God works in all things for the good.

I figured out we're going to have enough room around our bed in a hospital or wherever we spend the last day of our life for about 8 people, 9 if they're thin. And so what I'm trying to do is figure out who are the 8 people I want to surround my bed on the last day of my life, and I'm trying to surround my life with them. So what a great thing. Wouldn't it be great to send a text message to the 8 people who you want to be with you on your last day here on earth and tell them you're feeling fine or they'll freak out, right? But say you're one of the 8 and then surround yourself with those 8 people during your life.

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1: Hey, welcome to Keep the Faith. I know you have a lot of other choices today, but thank you for listening. So glad you are. I'm Keith Stevens.
2: And I'm Donna Cruz. No 2 days are exactly the same. And while some days are great, there are others not so much. Well, maybe something you hear today will encourage you on the days both good and bad.
3: An exchange.
4: Right.
3: It's not one way. It's an exchange. And I didn't have that exchange mentality, to be honest with you. I had, what am I getting out of this?
5: You know, I get a drive-through coffee. I get instant food. It's not always the greatest, but it's quick. And I've had to retrain myself. And I think our responsibility to the next generation and to each other is to remind ourselves that some of the best things are built and take time.
6: Just breathe.
1: Sometimes it can feel like every conversation we have is divisive. Well, next on Keep the Faith, how to have kind conversations with those with whom we disagree.